0: before you go, there's something I want you to have.
1: Oh, it's beautiful. But wait a minute, isn't this...
0: Yeah, yes it is.
1: But I thought the old lady dropped it into the ocean in the end.

0: Neu auf Antenne Bayern.
1: Sometimes I love you, sometimes I don't. Sometimes I swear I leave, you know I won't. Mr. C. Sometimes.